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1: 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Hello, everyone. My name is Li Xiangyi,
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1: We are from Grade 3 of Jiangshan Experimental Primary School. Today, we want to talk about a very important thing. Trash food, clean our plates.
3: Do you know the poem, To the Peasants? To the Peasants. At noon, we hold the grain. Our sweat drips on the plain. Who knows the rice on the plate? Each grain comes from hard feet.
4: It's a very famous poem by Li Shen. It tells us every grain of rice is not easy to get. Farmers work hard under the sun. They water the seeds, pull out weeds, and look after crops day by day. It takes a long time for food to grow and come to our tables.
3: But sometimes we see lots of food left in place. Some children pick out food they don't like and throw it away. Some people order too much food and waste it. This is really bad. Wasting food is not a good habit.
4: 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Here are the things.

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3: and I'm 杨锦硕。
1: We are from grade 3 of Jiangshan Experimental Primary School. Today, we want to talk about a very important thing. Cherish food, clean our plates.
2: Do you know the poem, To the Peasants? To the peasants. At noon, we hold the grain. Our sweat drips on the plain. Who knows the rice on the plate? Each grain comes from hard feet.
3: It's a very famous poem by Li Chen. It tells us every grain of rice is not easy to get. Farmers work hard under the sun. They water the seeds, pull out weeds, and look after crops day by day. It takes a long time for food to grow and come to our tables.
2: But sometimes,we see lots of food left in place. Some children pick out food they don't like and throw it away. Some people order too much food and waste it. This is really bad. Wasting food is not a good habit.
3: So we must save food. Here are the things we can do. First, when we eat meals, we should take only the food we can eat. Don't take too much. Eat up all the food on our plates. This is called the clean plate.
2: Second, don't be picky about food. All kinds of food are good for our health. Vegetables make us strong. Rice gives us energy.
3: Third, if we eat out, don't order too much food.Take the leftover food home.
2: Let's make a promise together. From now on, say no to food waste. Cherish every grain of food and keep doing the Clean Plate campaign every day.
1: 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Clean our plates, happy every day. Thank you for listening.
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4: 垃圾焚烧发电变废为宝，实现环境效益最大化。绿水青山共和谐，垃圾也能变废为宝。垃圾焚烧变废为宝，绿色新动力。谈吐得体，从我做起，随地吐痰不雅，好环境靠大家。谈吐之间，尽显文明本色。优化江山文明环境，建设现代化文明城市，深入开展爱国卫生运动，促进经济社会可持续发展，建设文明城市，构建和谐社会，巩固国家卫生城市创建成果，人人有责，城市干净美丽，人人受益。
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